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the talk, walk the walk. I've been all around, I'm like a clock. Tick tock, trying to recognize. We from the same block. All up in my eyes, you got me mesmerized. Cause you're the sweetest eyes. Coming in my memories, it's coming in my dreams. Like a dream team, I never seen. 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